0: We just heard E.J. Morin's Cello Concerto, performed by cellist Rafael Walfish, together with the Bournemouth Sinfonietta, conducted by Norman Del Mar. This recording came from a Shondos compact disc.
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0: Up next, we'll be hearing Symphonic Dances on Mari Themes, by André Espai, in a recording by the All-Union Radio and Television Symphony Orchestra under the direction of Leonid Nikolaev, all brought to us on an Albany compact disc.

That was Leonid Nikolaev and the All-Union Radio and Television Symphony Orchestra performing Andrei Eshpai's Symphonic Dances on Mari Themes, all brought to us in an Albany compact disc recording. We will now hear Edward Elgar's Concert Overture in the South, or Alassio, Opus 50, performed by the BBC Symphony Orchestra under the direction of Andrew Davis, all brought to us in a Teldec compact disc.

We just heard In the South, or Alassio, a concert overture by Edward Elgar. This Teldec compact disc recording featured the BBC Symphony Orchestra under the direction of Andrew Davis. Up next, we'll be hearing Francesco Antonio Rossetti's Sonata No. 2 in E-flat, performed by harpist Naoko Yoshino. This recording is brought to us on a Philips compact disc.

That was harpist Naoko Yoshino playing Rossetti's Sonata No. 2 in E-flat in a Philips compact disc recording. Up next, we'll be hearing Karl Szymanowski's Symphonie Concertante, Opus 60, also known as Szymanowski's Symphonie No. 4. This performance will feature pianist Arthur Rubinstein and the Los Angeles Philharmonic Orchestra conducted by Alfred Wallenstein. This recording is brought to us on an RCA compact disc.

0: We just heard pianist Arthur Rubinstein performing with the Los Angeles Philharmonic Orchestra under the direction of Alfred Wallenstein in their rendition of Szymanowski's Symphony Concertante, Opus No. 60, in a recording for RCA Compact Disc.
1: WHRB, Cambridge.
0: Next up, we'll be hearing Salve Regina, a motet by Jakob Obrecht in three voice parts. This ASV compact disc recording features the Clerks Group under the direction of Edward Witt.

We just heard Jakob Obrecht's motet Salve Regina in three voice parts. This recording featured the Clerks Group under the direction of Edward Wickham and was brought to us on an ASV compact disc. Our next selection will be Nikolai Myaskovsky's Violin Concerto in D minor, Opus 44, as performed by violinist Grigory Feigin and the USSR Radio Symphony Orchestra under the direction of Alexander Dmitriev. This recording comes to us from a Melodia compact disc.

0: We just heard violinist Grigori Fegin and the USSR Radio Symphony Orchestra under the direction of Alexander Dmitriev in a performance of Myaskovsky's Violin Concerto in D minor, opus 44. All brought to us on a Melodia compact disc.
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1: Yo, what's up, man?
2: Coolin', man.
1: Chillin'. Yo, you know I had to call. You know why, right?
2: Why?
1: Because, yo, I never, ever called and asked you to play something, right?
2: Yeah.
1: You know what I want to hear, right?
2: What you want to hear?
1: I want to hear that Wu-Tang joint.
2: Wu-Tang again?
1: Yeah, again and again.

0: Damn, man, we've been in this fucking hole all day. Yo, let's go to the surface and get something to eat.
1: Yo, man, what you have a taste for?
0: You know, man, my regular shit. Beef patty, small soda.
1: All right.
0: Wait, man, don't go that way.
1: What the fuck? Yo, it's a fucking two-headed dog.
0: Oh, yo, looks like the good doctor's experiments are running amok. Yo, what's up, man? How you doing?
2: Hey, what do you say,
0: fellas?
2: Hey,
0: let me get a beef patty. Not too hot, please.
2: Gotcha.
0: Yo, man, what's going on? Yo, how's your mom's, man?
2: Not too good, man.
0: Dag, sorry to hear that.
2: The prosthetic eye short-circuited after the cat pissed
1: in
2: the face.
1: Yo, Beans, you better check on your patty, man.
2: Doctor said it may affect her brain.
0: Excuse me, man. Yo, can I get my patty, please?
2: I think that jackass put a fork in the microwave. Damn thing looks like it's about to blow the fuck up.
0: Oh, no.
1: Yo, don't step on that tiger's tail. She's in heat.
0: So what are you, a giraffe?
1: What?

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1: Yeah, uh-huh. This is the jump off right here.
2: Yeah, for sure.
1: Uh-huh.
2: Check it out.
1: Yeah. So pay attention.

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When I scratch, it's more than just an itch. I'm a living lesson.

0: of a trick on groupies. The number one. Benefits include lifetime warranty of lyrical potency. The FCC did not approve.
1: Now, Kunta, that's how I understand, brother. Working man.
2: What did you just call me?
1: Kunta Kinte. I recognize you. You might have on that Brooks Brothers, but I recognize those Igbo features. How can you ask a child to sit in a classroom that's falling apart? No books, no pencils, no paper, no hope. The playing field is not level.
2: Well, if you're waiting for a level playing field, then you're going to be out here on the sidewalk for a long, long time, my friend.
1: Long as it takes, my brother. As long as it takes.
2: Look, I'm not your brother. My name is not Kunta Kinte, okay?
1: Okay. Let me just say this. When you came over here, you were stolen away from your family. You were bought, sold, traded, humiliated. The family disintegrated. Now, we need to get that back. That's why I call you brother. Because I need you. I need you. And if you don't think you need me, ask yourself this. If the Ku Klux Klan comes around that corner talking about, let's kill us them two niggas, are you gonna say, excuse me, Mr. Klan, but I'm not a nigga? Or are you gonna turn to me and say, my brother?
3: Today, we are together. We are unified and on one accord. 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

0: And what we gonna do is, we gonna need the DJ to give us a few jiggers, so we can get this shit on the road and get it started, you know what I'm saying?
1: Yeah. Raz, 7L, esoteric, demigods,
2: One, two.
1: Access.

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Misinformed, got it on, looking close, late. 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
1: Shine on these niggas. 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

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This is Questlove of the Legendary Roots Crew, and this is WHRB.

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0: 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Yeah!
1: You know it, boy.

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0: 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Yeah, Airborne. Peace.
1: Hands up right now, do it. My man 2Max about to do it. Yo, Doughboy, he's about to do it. 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A-Warrior, he already done it.

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1: How about third base? 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
2: I love third base. 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It's on that too.
1: What were you saying about Three Hard Dicks?
2: Three Hard Dicks is good too. 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Third base is just stupid. 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

0: What up, Cambridge? 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Anti-Pop Consortium, you're rocking with the best.
1: There's nothing to fear.
2: Can I get an eye? That's what I'm saying. That's my fans out there, you know what I mean? 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Thanks for having me on, no doubt. I like that welcome right there. Back then, it was all good.

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0: All right, listen. 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I don't know what you think you're gonna do living like this.
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said and what I believe, which is my reward. I make music. I don't play it, I make it. That's a different, that's my reward for doing, having my belief and my love for my for music. I believe that music is one of God's will, and God's will be done. So my reward is, he lets me make it.

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And you know what? Believe me, that's bad.

0: question. What? Who fucking ran? 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The slag. Hooray!
1: What's good? What's good? This is Sab Z, producer DJ for Blue Scholars out of Seattle, Washington. 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Holler.

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diving instructor for the Fleet Diving Unit in Halifax, meaning the Naval Fleet Diving Unit. 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
1: Coming up, Fred Hirsch Ensemble. This is Fred Hirsch's interpretation of Walt Whitman's epic poem, Song of Myself. This is from his 2005 release on Palmetto Records, Leaves of Grass, which featured many different works, all interpretations of Walt Whitman. This is a longer piece, several parts to it, and the personnel will be Fred Hirsch on the piano, Drew Gress on the bass, Mike Christensen on the trombone, John Hollenbeck on the drums, Bruce Williamson on the clarinet, bass clarinet, and alto sax, Ralph Alessi on the trumpet and flugelhorn, Kurt Elling on vocals, Eric Friedlander on the cello, and Tony Malaby on the tenor saxophone.

0: And I know that the hand of God is the promise of my own.
1: And I know that the Spirit of God is the brother of my own.

A learner with the simplest, a teacher of the thoughtfulest, a novice, beginning yet experienced, of myriads of seasons, of every hue and caste I am, of every rank and religion, a farmer, mechanic, artist, gentleman, a farmer, mechanic, prisoner, gentleman, a farmer, mechanic, physician, gentleman, a farmer, mechanic, physician, gentleman, a sailor, mechanic, prisoner, fancy, rowdy, sailor, lawyer, physician, fancy, a farmer, rowdy, mechanic, lawyer, artist, gentleman, sailor, Quaker, prisoner, fancy, rowdy, lawyer, physician, priest.

If they are not the riddle and the untying of the riddle, they are nothing. If they are not just as close as they are distant, they are nothing. This is the grass that grows wherever the land and water is. This is the common air that bathes the globe.

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I hear bravuras of birds, bustle of growing wheat, gossip of flames, clack of sticks cooking my meals. I hear the sound I love, the sound of the human voice. I hear all sounds running together, combined, fused, or following. Sounds of the city, and sounds out of the city. Sounds of the day and night. Talkative young ones to those that like them. The loud laugh of work people at their meals. The angry bass of disjointed friendship. The faint tones of the sick. The judge with hands tight to the desk, his pallid lips pronouncing a death sentence. The heave-I-O of stevedores unlading ships by the wharves. The refrain of the anchor lifters. The ring of alarm bells. The cry of fire. The whir of swift-seeking engines and horse carts with premonitory tinkles and colored lights. The steam whistle. The solid roll of the train of approaching cars. The slow march played at the head of the association, marching two and two. They go to guard some corpse. The flag tops are draped with black muslin. I hear the violoncello. I hear the keys cornet. It glides quickly in through my ears. It strikes mad sweet pangs through my belly and breast.

I hear the trained soprano. The orchestra whirls me wider than Uranus flies. It wrenches such ardors from me, I did not know I possessed them. It sails me. I dab with bare feet. They are licked by the indolent waves. I am cut by bitter and angry hail. I lose my breath.

We just wrapped up Kurt Elling Ensemble. That they were performing Song of Myself, a multi-part composition off of Kurt Elling's larger album, Leaves of Grass, released on Palmetto Records in 2005. All the compositions on this record were interpretations of different works of Walt Whitman, this, of course, being based on his epic poem, Song of Myself. And the personnel on this were Fred Hirsch on the piano, Drew Gress on the bass, Mike Christensen on the trombone, John Hollenbeck on the drums, Bruce Williamson on the clarinet, bass clarinet, and alto sax, Ralph Alessi on the trumpet and flugelhorn, Kurt Ellington on vocals, Eric Friedlander on cello, and Tony Malaby on the tenor saxophone.

We're about to hear the Oliver Lake Big Band on 2003 release on Passin' Through Records, Cloth. We'll hear the track Cloth 2, and then after that we will hear Round 2000. Stay with us.

That was the Oliver Lake Big Band on their Passing Through Records 2003 release, Cloth. That was Round 2000 from that album, and before that was Cloth 2. We're about to hear the David Murray Octet. This is the title track of their 1983 release on Black Saint Records, Murray's Steps. And the personnel for this will be David Murray on tenor sax and bass clarinet, Henry Threadgill on alto saxophone and flute, Bobby Bradford on trumpet, Craig Harris on trombone, Butch Morris on cornet, Wilbur Morris on bass, and Steve McCall on percussion.

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1: And that was the title track off of Murray's Steps, the 1983 Black Saint release from the David Murray Octet, featuring David Murray on tenor sax, Henry Threadgill on alto sax, Bobby Bradford on trumpet, Craig Harris on trombone, Butch Morris on cornet, Wilbur Morris on bass, and Steve McCall on percussion. Right now, we're going to listen to Last of the Hitmen. This is a composition by David Murray on his 1982 release, Home. He's with his octet here, which is David Murray on tenor sax, Henry Threadgill on alto sax, Olu Dara on trumpet, Butch Morris on cornet, George Lewis on the trombone, Anthony Davis on piano, Wilbur Morris on bass, and Steve McCall on percussion.

And that was Last of the Hip Men from Home, David Murray Octet, 1982 release. It's David Murray on tenor sax, Henry Threadgill on alto sax, Olu Dara on trumpet, Butch Morris on cornet, George Lewis on the trombone, Anthony Davis on the piano, Wilbur Morris on bass, and Steve McCall on percussion. We're about to listen to Ben, a David Murray composition dedicated to the tenor saxophonist Ben Webster. This is performed by the David Murray Big Band on his Columbia Records release of 1991, the David Murray Big Band, conducted by Lawrence Butch Morris.

So that was Ben, dedicated to Ben Webster, a composition by David Murray on his 1991 release on Columbia Records, the David Murray Big Band, conducted by Lawrence Butch Morris. You're about to hear the 2009 Sunnyside Records release of the John Hollenbeck Large Ensemble, Eternal Interlude. We're going to play two songs off of it. First up is Far in One, loosely based on Thelonious Monk's Four in One. And then after that, we'll hear Perseverance.

0: That was the John Hollenbeck Large Ensemble on their 2009 Sunnyside Records release, Eternal Interlude. You just heard Perseverance, and before that, Foreign One.
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2: Up next, you're going to be hearing from Charles Mingus. This is Isabel's Table Dance off of his album Tijuana Moods, recorded back in 1957. This album features Charles Mingus leading, of course, on the bass, accompanied here by Jimmy Nepper on trombone, Shafi Hadi on alto sax, Danny Richman on drums, and Isabel Morrill does the voice and the castanets on this song, along with Clarence Shaw on trumpet, Bill Trigla on piano. Stay tuned.

That was Isabel's Table Dance from the Charles Mingus album Tijuana Moods, recorded back in 1957. Up next, you're going to hear from John Coltrane. This is Mr. PC.

That was John Coltrane with Mr. PC from Mr. Paul Chambers off of his classic album Giant Steps. This album features John Coltrane, of course, leading on tenor sax, accompanied by Paul Chambers on the bass, Tommy Flanagan on piano, and Art Taylor. Up next, we're going to be hearing from Eric Dolphy. This is Hat and Beard. Stay tuned.

You just heard from Eric Dolphy. That was Hat and Beard from his classic album Out to Lunch, recorded back in 1964. This album features Eric Dolphy leading on alto sax, accompanied by Freddie Hubbard on trumpet, Bobby Hutcherson on vibes, Richard Davis on bass, and Anthony Williams on the...

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1: Up next, we're going to be hearing from Lee Morgan. This is off of his album Search for the New Land. You're going to hear Mr. Kenyatta, followed by Morgan the Pirate.

That was Morgan the Pirate. Before that, Mr. Kenyatta. This is from Lee Morgan off his classic album Search for the New Land, recorded back in 1964. Lee Morgan leads on trumpet, accompanied here by Wayne Shorter on tenor sax, Grant Green on guitar, Herbie Hancock on piano, Reginald Workman on bass, and Billy Higgins on the drums. Up next is Keith Jarrett with Someday My Prince Will Come.

That was Keith Jarrett, Gary Peacock, and Jack Dejanette with Someday My Prince Will Come. This is from their live album, Up For It, recorded in 2002.

0: That was Louis Armstrong with Ain't Misbehavin'. Before that, St. James Infirmary from Alan Toussaint.
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0: Up next is Wayne Shorter. This is ESP.

And that was Thelonious Monk with Bemsha Swing. Up next, we're going to hear from Christian Scott. This is off his album Yesterday You Said Tomorrow. The title of this song is Americant.

0: The title of that song was Americant from Christian Scott's 2010 album Yesterday, You Said Tomorrow. This album features Christian Scott leading on the trumpet, accompanied by Matthew Stevens on guitar, Milton Fletcher Jr. on piano, Christopher Keith Funn on bass, and Jameer Williams on the drums.
1: Hello, this is Jimmy Cobb, and I'm talking to you from WHRV in Cambridge. 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
0: Up next on the Jazz Spectrum is John Scofield with House of the Rising Sun. This is from his 2007 album, This Meets That. Then we're going to hear some Kneebody with Never Remember from their 2005 release, Break Me. After that, we'll hear from Yusuf Lateef with Summer Song from his album, The Centaur and the Phoenix. Stay tuned.

That was Yusuf Lateef with Summer Song from his album The Centaur and the Phoenix. Before that, we heard from Kneebody with Never Remember from their 2005 release Break Me. And before that, we heard from John Scofield with House of the Rising Sun. Coming up next, we're going to hear from Lee Konitz. This is Everything Happens to Me from his album Another Shade of Blue, recorded live in Los Angeles in 1997. Lee Konitz leads on this album on alto sax, accompanied here by Brad Meldow on piano and Charlie Hayden on the bass. After that, we're going to hear Art Pepper with Over the Rainbow, here on the Jazz Spectrum.

0: All right.
1: That was Art Pepper with Over the Rainbow. Before that, you heard from Lee Konitz with Everything Happens to Me.
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You just heard You and the Night and the Music by Paul Motion. That was from his record On Broadway Volume 2, released in 1989 by JMT. And it featured Paul Motion on drums, Joe Lovano on tenor saxophone, Charlie Hayden on bass, and Bill Frisell on electric guitar. Before that, we heard Off Minor from the album Feel the Wind, which was co-led by Freddie Hubbard and Art Blakey. That was also released in 1989, and it featured Freddie Hubbard on trumpet, Javon Jackson on tenor saxophone, Benny Green on piano, Leon Lee Dorsey on bass, and Art Blakey on drums. Next up, we'll hear another Paul Motion tune. This is from his record Garden of Eden, released on ECM in 2006, and it'll feature Paul Motion again on drums, Jakob Bro, Ben Monder, and Steve Cardenas on guitar, Chris Cheek and Tony Malaby on tenor saxophone, and Jerome Harris on acoustic bass guitar. This is Etude from the Paul Motion Group.

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1: You just heard Yokata Yokata by Andrew Hill from his album Judgment, which was released on Blue Note Records in 1964. We heard Andrew Hill on piano, Bobby Hutcherson on vibraphone, Richard Davis on bass, and Elvin Jones on drums. Before that was Song from Midwood by Vijay Iyer, released in 2005 on his album Reimagining. And it featured Vijay Iyer on piano, Rudresh Mahanthapa on alto saxophone, Marcus Gilmore on drums, and Stefan Crump on bass. We're going to continue now with an Eric Dolphy song. This one's Straight Up and Down, from his Blue Note record Out to Lunch. This will feature Eric Dolphy on alto saxophone, Freddie Hubbard on trumpet, Bobby Hutcherson on vibraphone, Richard Davis on bass, and Tony Williams on drums. Again, this is Straight Up and Down by Eric Dolphy.

That was Broadway Blues by Ornette Coleman, from his Blue Note release New York Is Now. That one was released in 1968, and it featured Ornette Coleman on alto saxophone, Dewey Redman on tenor saxophone, and, curiously enough, John Coltrane's rhythm section, Elvin Jones on drums, and Jimmy Garrison on bass. But they're certainly playing in Ornette's style there. I'm going to follow that up with a tribute to Ornette Coleman. This one is Ettenroe, which is Ornette spelled backwards, and it's by Joe Lovano from his album Sounds of Joy. This will feature Anthony Cox on bass, Ed Blackwell on drums. Blackwell, of course, played with Ornette Coleman back in the 60s, and Joe Lovano on tenor saxophone.

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We just heard Band Theme. That was from the Julius Hempel Sextet, released on the record Five Chord Stud. That's a Black Saint release, and it was put out in 1994. The saxophonists on that album are Tim Byrne, Marty Ehrlich, James Carter, Andrew White, who had the tenor solo on that track, Sam Furness, and Fred Ho, who is a Harvard graduate. He graduated about 30 years ago. He was playing baritone saxophone. Julius Hempel composed that song and also conducted the band. Next up, we'll hear Dewey Redmond's version of Everything Happens to Me, an old ballad. This is from his album Choices, and it'll feature Dewey Redmond on tenor saxophone, Cameron Brown on bass, and Leon Parker on drums.

You just heard Dewey Redman with Everything Happens to Me. We're going to continue now with two tracks from Jason Moran's album Black Stars. First, we'll hear Kinda Dukish, and second, we'll hear The Sun at Midnight. This will feature Jason Moran on piano, Terrace Mateen on bass, Nasheed Waits on drums, and the very special guest Sam Rivers on tenor saxophone. Again, Kinda Dukish and The Sun at Midnight by Jason Moran.

That was Scorpio by Mark Shim from his Blue Note release Turbulent Flow. That came out in 2000, and it featured Mark Shim on tenor saxophone, Stefan Harris on vibraphone, Edward Simon on piano, Drew Gress on bass, and Eric Harland on drums. We're going to continue now with a version of All of You from the Bill Evans Trio. This is from those classic Village Vanguard recordings from 1961, featuring Scott LaFaro on bass, Paul Motion on drums, and of course Bill Evans on piano.

That was Matrix by Chick Corea from his album Now He Sings, Now He Sobs. That was released in 1968 and features Roy Haynes on drums, Miroslav Vitus on bass, and Chick Corea on piano. I'm going to follow that blues up with another blues. Of course, it's sort of the form is an altered blues. This is John Coltrane's Locomotion from his album Blue Train. And it'll feature Lee Morgan on trumpet, Curtis Fuller on trombone, Kenny Drew on piano, Paul Chambers on bass, and Philly Joe Jones on drums. Again, Locomotion by John Coltrane.

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1: Up next is Art Blakey and the Jazz Messengers with Doodlin', Evidence, and Moanin'. And those three tracks are off of the Ken Burns Jazz Collection, Art Blakey and the Jazz Messengers, featuring Art Blakey on drums, Horace Silver on piano, Hank Mobley, Johnny Griffin, and Benny Golson on alto sax, Curtis Fuller on trombone, and Kenny Brown, Bill Hardman, and Lee Morgan on trumpet.

0: You just heard Moanin', and before that was Evidence, and before that was Doodlin', all by Art Blakey and the Jazz Messengers, off of the Ken Burns Jazz, Art Blakey and the Jazz Messengers.
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0: Next, we'll hear from Art Pepper with the tracks Manteca and Straight Life, off of the 1977 album Tokyo Debut, featuring Art Pepper on alto sax, Cal Chater on vibraphone, Claire Fisher on keyboards, Bob Redfield on guitar, Rob Fisher on bass, Peter Risso on drums, and Pancho Sanchez on

Grasosa, pa' gozar.

Art Pepper on alto saxophone. Claire Fisher, Bob Redfield, Pete Riso, Rob Fisher, Pancho Sanchez, yours truly, Cal Jader. Arigato. Thank you.

0: Thank you.
1: Oh! Am I supposed to get him?

0: Art Pepper. All right. We'll be right back with this. Claire Fisher on piano. Rob Fisher on bass. Pete Riso on drums. Pete. Art is going to join us in a tribute to Dizzy Gillespie and John Opozzo, who wrote a great song about 1947 called Manteca. Once again, Art Pepper on that.
1: You just heard Art Pepper with Straight Life and Manteca, both off of the album Tokyo Debut, 1977. Up next is Avishai Cohen with the track Emotional Storm off of the 2006 album Continuo, featuring Sam Barsh on piano, Avishai Cohen on bass, and Mark Juliana on drums. After that is the song Gershon Beat, also by Avishai Cohen, off of his 2005 album At Home, again featuring Avishai Cohen on bass, Mark Juliana on drums, Diego Urcola on flugelhorn, Ann Drummond on flute, and Jeff Ballard on percussion. After that will be two tracks by Louis Armstrong, Blue Again and Lazy River, both off of the Ken Burns Jazz Series 2000, Louis Armstrong.

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0: You just heard Louis Armstrong with Lazy River and Blue Again, both off of the Ken Burns Jazz Collection, Louis Armstrong. Before that was Avishai Cohen with the tracks Gershon Beat off of the album At Home, and before that was Emotional Storm off of the album Continuo.
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0: Up next is Sonny Rollins with the track Blue Seven, which is off of the Ken Burns Jazz series, Sonny Rollins, and Harlem Boys off of Silver City, a celebration of 25 years.

You just heard Sonny Rollins with the tracks Harlem Boys off of the album Silver City, a celebration of 25 years. And before that was Blue 7 off of the Ken Burns Jazz Series, Sonny Rollins.

0: H&B.
1: Up next is Duff Smith with the tracks April and Paris, Sweet Lorraine, and Cherokee. And all three of those are off of the 1965 album Black Violin, featuring Duff Smith on violin, Herbert Tusek on tenor sax, Otto Weiss on piano, Peter Witt on bass, and Charlie Antolini on drums.

You just heard the tracks Cherokee, Sweet Lorraine, and April and Paris, all three off of the album Black Violin, 1965, recorded by Stuff Smith. Up next is Thelonious Monk. The first track is Bemsha Swing, off of Thelonious Monk and the Jazz Giants, 1956 to 1960. And this album features such artists as Sonny Rollins, John Coltrane, Coleman Hawkins, Herb Ellis, and Clark Terry. And after that, you'll be hearing Let's Call This, which is off of Monk's album At the Black Hawk, 1987. And that features Thelonious Monk on piano, John Orr on bass, Harold Land on tenor sax, Charlie Roos on tenor sax, Billy Higgins on drums, and John Gordon on trumpet.

0: You just heard Thelonious Monk with the tracks Let's Call This and Bempsha Swing. Let's Call This is off of the album At the Black Hawk, 1987. And Bempsha Swing is off of Thelonious Monk and the Jazz Giants, 1956 to 1960.
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0: We will now hear Mikhail Glinka's Trio Pathétique for piano, clarinet, and cello in D minor, performed by the Trio d'Amsterdam, and brought to you on a Coke compact disc.

We just heard the Trio d'Amsterdam performing Glinka's Trio Pathétique for piano, clarinet, and cello in D minor. This recording came from a Koch compact disc. Our next selection will be The Garden of Fand, a tone poem by Sir Arnold Bax. This performance features the BBC Philharmonic Orchestra under the direction of Vernon Handley, and is brought to you on a Shondos compact disc.

That was The Garden of Fand, a tone poem by Sir Arnold Bax, performed by the BBC Philharmonic Orchestra, conducted by Vernon Handley, and brought to us today on a Shondos compact disc. Up next, we'll be hearing Christoph Graupner's Overture for Two Hunting Horns, Timpani, Two Violins, Viola, and Harpsichord, in a performance by Das Kleine Konzert, under the direction of Hermann Max. This recording comes from a CPO comp.

0: We just heard Christoph Graupner's Overture for Two Hunting Horns, Timpani, Two Violins, Viola, and Harpsichord, as performed by the ensemble Das Kleine Konzert, under the direction of Hermann Marx. All brought to us on a CPO compact disc.
1: WHRB, Cambridge.
0: We are about to hear Opus 54 by Edvard Grieg, his lyric suite, in a performance by the Gothenburg Symphony Orchestra, conducted by Nema Järvi. This recording comes from a Deutsche Grammophon compact disc.

We just heard Nema Järvi and the Gothenburg Symphony Orchestra performing Grieg's Lyric Suite, Opus 54, in a recording for Deutsche Grammophon Compact Disc. We will now hear Lou Harrison's Concerto in Slendro, for violin, two-tack pianos, celesta, and percussion. Slendro here refers to a pentatonic scale commonly used in Indonesian gamelan music, which partly inspired this composition. This performance features Maria Bachmann playing the violin, together with members of the California Symphony, conducted by Barry Jakowski, and is brought to you on an Argo compact disc.

That was Lou Harrison's Concerto in Slendro for violin, two-tack pianos, celesta, and percussion, performed by violinist Maria Bachmann and members of the California Symphony under the direction of Barry Jacowski, brought to us on an Argo compact disc. Our next selection will be Mozart's Concerto for Flute, Harp, and Orchestra in C major, Kückel number 299. We will hear Emmanuel Paoud playing the flute, Marie-Pierre Langlamé playing the harp, and the Berlin Philharmonic Orchestra conducted by Claudio Abbado. This recording comes from an EMI Classics compact disc.

just heard Mozart's C major concerto for flute, harp, and orchestra, Kückel number 299. This performance featured flautist Emmanuel Paud, harpist Marie-Pierre Langlamet, and the Berlin Philharmonic Orchestra, conducted by Claudio Abbado. This recording came from an EMI compact disc. Next up, we'll be hearing an organum by the French composer Perrotin, who lived around the end of the 12th and the beginning of the 13th centuries. This organum is entitled Widerunt Omnes. We will hear a performance by the Hilliard Ensemble under the direction of Paul Hillier, all brought to us on an ECM compact disc.

0: We just heard an organum by the French composer Perrotin, entitled Viderunt Omnes. This was a performance by the Hilliard Ensemble, under the direction of Paul Hillier, and was brought to us on an ECM compact disc.
1: WHRB, Cambridge.
0: We will now hear Franz Schmidt's Variations on a Hussar's Song for Orchestra, performed here by the Lower Austria Tonkünstler Orchestra, under the direction of Alfred Eschwe. This recording comes from a Preiser compact disc.

That was Franz Schmidt's Variations on a Hussar's Song for Orchestra, played by the Lower Austria Tonkünstler Orchestra, conducted by Alfred Eschwe, and brought to us on a Preiser compact disc. We are about to hear Schubert's Quartett Satz, his incomplete string quartet number 12 in C minor, D703. Performed by the Emerson Quartet in a Deutsche Grammophon compact disc recording.

We just heard the Emerson Quartet in a performance of Schubert's Unfinished String Quartet No. 12 in C minor, the Quartettsatz, D703, brought to us on a Deutsche Grammophon compact disc. The next piece we will be hearing is Dumbarton Oaks, a concerto in E-flat major composed by Igor Stravinsky. This performance will feature the Ensemble Intercontemporain under the direction of Pierre Boulez and is brought to us on a Deutsche Grammophon compact disc.

0: That was Stravinsky's Concerto in E-flat, Dumbarton Oaks, performed by Pierre Boulez, conducting the Ensemble Intercontemporain, in a recording for Deutsche Grammophon Compact Disc.
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2: Next, German composer Norbert Burgmüller's String Quartet No. 3, Opus 9 in D minor, composed in 1826 when the composer was at the age of 16. This recording features the Mannheim String Quartet and appears on an MDG comp.

We just heard German composer Norbert Bergmüller's String Quartet No. 3, Opus 9 in D minor, composed in 1826. That recording featured the Mannheim String Quartet and came from an MDG compact disc. Next up, Romanian composer George Enescu's Romanian Rhapsody, Opus 11, No. 2 in D major. This recording will feature the BBC Philharmonic Orchestra, conducted by Gennadiy Rozhdestvensky, and it comes from a Chandos compact disc.

Romanian Rhapsody, Opus 11, No. 2 in D major, composed by George Enescu. That recording featured the BBC Philharmonic Orchestra, conducted by Gennadiy Rozhdestvensky, and it appears on a Chandos compact disc. Next, we will hear E.T.A. Hoffmann's Quintet for Harp and String Quartet in C minor. This will feature harpist Marielle Nordmann, violinists Gérard Jarry and Jacques Jaston, violist Serge Collot, and cellist Michel Tournoux. This comes to us courtesy of a Schwann compact disc.

0: Quintet for Harp and String Quartet in C minor, composed by E.T.A. Hoffmann. That featured harpist Marielle Nordmann, violinists Gérard Jarry and Jacques Jastan, violist Serge Collot, and cellist Michel Tournou. That came from a Schwan concert.
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0: Next, contemporary Japanese composer Takashi Yoshimatsu's Cello Concerto Opus 91, entitled Centaurus Unit and composed in 2003. This recording features cellist Peter Dixon along with the BBC Philharmonic Orchestra conducted by Sachio Fujioka, and it comes from a Chandos compact disc.

That was Takashi Yoshimatsu's Cello Concerto Opus 91, entitled Centaurus Unit. That recording featured cellist Peter Dixon along with the BBC Philharmonic Orchestra, conducted by Sachio Fujioka. It appears on a Chandos compact disc. Next, French composer Charles-Valentin Alcon's Impromptu Opus 69 for solo organ. This performance is by organist Kevin Boyer, and it is featured on a Nimbus Records compact.

0: French composer Charles Valentin Alcan's Impromptu, Opus 69, for solo organ. That recording featured organist Kevin Boyer, and it came from a Nimbus Records compact disc.
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0: Next, Overture No. 2 in F major by 18th century Italian composer Francesco Maria Verancini. This will be performed by the Musica Antiqua of Cologne, conducted by Reinhard Goebel. This comes from an archive compact disc.

Overture No. 2 in F major, composed by Francesco Maria Veroncini and performed by the Musica Antiqua of Cologne, conducted by Reinhard Goebel. That came from an archive compact disc. Next, we will hear 5 songs composed by Pyotr Ilyich Tchaikovsky. We will hear the songs Pimpinella, Opus 38, No. 6, Sleep, Poor Friends, Opus 47, No. 4, Serenade, Opus 63, No. 6, Why Did I Dream of You, Opus 28, No. 3, and finally, I Do Not Please You, Opus 63, No. 3. These will be performed by soprano Lyuba Kazanovskaya and pianist Lyuba Orfanova, and they appear on a Naxos compact disc.

We just heard five songs composed by Pyotr Ilyich Tchaikovsky. They were entitled Pimpinella, Opus 38, Number 6, Sleep, Poor Friend, Opus 47, Number 4, Serenade, Opus 63, Number 6, Why Did I Dream of You, Opus 28, Number 3, and finally, I Do Not Please You, Opus 63, Number 3. All five songs were performed by soprano Lyuba Kazanovskaya and pianist Lyuba Orfanova, and they appear on a Naxos compact. Next up, Alban Berg's Lulu Suite for Soprano and Orchestra, as performed by soprano Judith Blagan and the New York Philharmonic Orchestra, conducted by Pierre Boulez. This comes from a Sony compact disc.

0: That was Alban Berg's Lulu Suite for Soprano and Orchestra. That recording featured soprano Judith Blagan and the New York Philharmonic Orchestra conducted by Pierre Boulez. It appears on a Sony compact disc.
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2: Music now of Albert Roussel, his Symphony No. 1 in D minor, Le Poème de la Forêt, Poem of the Forest. Charles Dutoit leads the Orchestre National de France. This is from an Erato CD, which also featured Roussel's Symphony No. 3. Symphony No. 1 of Albert Roussel.

The Symphony No. 1 in D minor, The Poem of the Forest, music of Albert Roussel, born 1869, died in 1937. Charles Dutoit led the Orchestre National de France, this from an Erato CD. Next up, from a Jeclyn Disco CD, the music of Karl Czerny, born 1791, died in 1857. We'll hear the Grand Variations for Piano and String Quartet, Opus 73, on Gott erhalte Franz den Kaiser, God Save Kaiser Franz. The pianist Maureen Jones, performing the Zurich Chamber Musicians. Music of Czerny.